0: non-stop music.
1: There's nothing colder than your shoulder when you're dragging me along like you do, like you do.

Só Nova Era. 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That's when I knew that your heart was starring. Friends to lovers need a part to star in. Like, wait, babe, let me ask your pardon. This ain't Gucci, this is Prada, darling. If you want something, you can ask me, darling. And you started laughing,

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Van Le Grain, flashback na Nova Era, e agora Conan Gray, Overdrive.

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That's when I knew that your heart was starring. 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

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I'm gonna do just a little. Let me get back over here into the spot. She's blessed. My friend Sylvia, she's blessed. We all blessed, 'cause we still here.

0: Welcome back to the Neon Future Cave Studio here at Aoki's Playhouse, and I'm still getting over an amazing weekend at EDC. It was one of the most epic sets I've ever played, and the weekend overall was incredibly overwhelming. Coming up in this week's mix, guys, we have also an equally overwhelming mix of amazing tracks from Bach Nero, KDH, Timmy Trumpet, Borges, and of course, Steve Aoki Music.
1: Aoki's House.
0: But first, let's start off with the latest release that I just put out on Friday. Went off at EDC, been going off in my sets. We debuted this at Ultra. This is my new song with Bia and Destroy Lonely. This one's called Young.
1: You stepped into Aoki's House.

0: That's a Dipmau throwback from 2018. That's the Vincent remix of Feel It from Crane featuring Chloe and Kamzen. You locked in Aoki's house with me, Steve Aoki, and let's keep the music flowing on this week's show.
1: In the mix with Steve Aoki.
0: Released on Dipmau, this is Sun and Av and their track Mind on the Beat.

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Okay, it's time to jump into the Aoki Bootcamp mix, starting off with my collab with Jessica Autofred and John Z